sipping up. 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Yeah, this is America. Guns in my area. I got the strap. I gotta carry 'em.

thunder. Let me be clear. In the dark of the night, it's the bat you should fear. 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